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0: Dienstag, 24. 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
3: 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From Smoky Coco. Her heart stopped as expected, but she was quite content to die.

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Now the universe is secretly holding my hand under the table. A sordid, inevitable affair. It's new day luminescence. Your emerald eyes, like frogs raining down from a cloudless sky. A signal from the chaos. Steal yourself, you gotta try. Discount revelations, tenner each. Reality's a fishbowl in Tenerife from where the curly straws. It's a gunshot through a Bible. Over the heart of your deepest flaws. Have you ever seen the film Magnolia? The first 5 minutes are made for you. You see, it's all about coincidence. Paul Thomas Anderson, Thomas Cruise.

you ever seen the film Magnolia? The first 5 minutes are made for you. You see, it's all about coincidence. Paul Thomas Anderson, Thomas Cruise. Discount Revelations.

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Take to your toes and summon the worms. The heron waits patiently, unfazed by self-service checkouts or pouches of tobacco. I know falling in love feels trivial with everything that's going on, but what if we're actually onto something? And then the heron says...

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The horrors persist, but you are that same child jumping garden to garden. Ice cream dripping between your knuckles.

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The young and the dying have the worst philosophies, and you are both but also neither. 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And then the heron says, you'll never be alone.

0: 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You know where I was at. I was home while you were out with your new boyfriend.
1: ¿Yo? ¿Con otro?

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1: Um 12. Slow down the night. Electronic Chill Out. Auf Flux FM.